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Respond on TAC 2. 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

1924. Truck 14, confirming you saw the stage. Law's en route. 1825.

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0: 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Engine 1 on a fall, the IMS Apartments, 4470 Wadsworth Boulevard. This will be Unit 411. Respond on TAC 2, 1916.
1: Sarah 10's on the air.
0: Sarah 10, 1917.

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Respond on TAC 2 at 1918.

0: 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Squad 1's in quarters, is that correct?
1: A-firm.
0: I think they're going to be a lot closer than we are.
1: Copy, we'll get that switched. 1922.
0: Yeah, we're kippling in Colfax.
2: Yeah, MVA is an engine type squad, not to respond unless there is no need for an engine.
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1: 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Go ahead and show us clear this incident. We'll respond back to that one.
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0: getting on those phones or do we do them as welfare? 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
3: Tower 2, engine 6. Yeah, we'll take that call at 610 course. Alright, we're just about there. If you want us, just continue in. Copy that. Sorry about that.

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1: 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Patient 1, 2 AL units clear, 2043.

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1: 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Chance of discharge.

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0: Copy, thank you. Bridge. On a motor vehicle collision, 6th Avenue eastbound at Wadsworth northbound off-ramp. Just on attack 2, 2136.
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0: Engine 3, the patient was on a pedal bike. This will not be on the highway. This will be on the sidewalk of Wadsworth. 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
1: 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She'll be in a Honda Civic.
0: 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We just got on scene.
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0: Check that we're not finding anything on the left side.
1: Sounds good, we'll check the east side.

1 Alpha, 1 Charlie. Looks like RTD police are possibly in contact with the subject at the very top floor.

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0: Mary 10 quarters.
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0: That's fine. There's no matter. How long is it going to be? Oh, okay. That works. I'm going to come over there. I'm going to log in on my stuff over there. She's just like...
1: Okay, I'm gonna go down so you can. And I'll just log in until she gets here, and then she can log out.
0: Appreciate it, so that I can use my phone.
1: Yeah. I just gotta have him in our radio in 4 weeks. See if I remember how to do this. The training is so hard because you just get no radio time. I'm on radio tomorrow. Because today's our last day of training. So, and then I start Central in September. From 6 to midnight, 3 days a week. I'm like, we're going to get this many calls. That is my password.

0: Like, I promise you, that is my password. It's been so long.
1: Yeah.
0: It's been so long that it doesn't even recognize me.

0: I got my ring size, and now it's like, is it a half size smaller than it was? And now it's like hard to get on and off?
1: Yeah.
0: Is that how it's supposed to be?
1: I mean, yeah. So, hold on.
0: Yeah. I mean, it doesn't feel tight when it's on.
1: Yeah.
0: But like, when I take it on and off, I'm like... When we, got my wedding band. I'm happy that they're getting the opportunity to retire, though.
1: Yeah.
0: Am I one?
1: Yeah.
0: I'm two. One medic transporting right now? There's like a hair on here.
1: It's true.

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1: Go ahead.
0: Do you guys have any further on this call? We're not seeing anybody outside. We've got no indicators of an issue.

0: can try and do some research here, but I'm not seeing anything. No contact information listed as well.
1: Okay, copy. We'll keep looking around.

0: United States clear.
1: Thanks.
0: Go ahead.
1: I did find a medical history for medical alarms for unit 501. I'll go ahead and give them a call and see if they were the ones that requested medical attention.
2: I copy. We're knocking on 501 right now. Nobody's answering. And dispatch, we do have a lockbox. Do you happen to have a code for that in your notes somewhere?

0: 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We made entry into 501.
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0: 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I

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1: Yes, sir. We are wondering if you would be closer for this back pain at 4044 Sims Street rather than Engine 5.
0: Yes, we would. We'll take it. Play the Sims.
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Sam 1, Engine 2, Tower 2, Medic 3, District 2, Engine 6, on an MVA with extrication. Union 6th eastbound on ramp, morning round tap 2, 9 o'clock.

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1: All units responding to the motor vehicle collision. It's going to be 2 vehicles involved, 1 vehicle rolled over. We did get a report of a possible trapped party

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0: Medic 4, respond to an MVA, Union 6th, eastbound on ramp. We're in route TAC 2, 903.
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1: Engine 2, go ahead.
0: This is going to be on Union just prior to the eastbound on ramp. We have a two vehicle accident, one into a pole and one side resting. Engine 2 is going to shut down traffic on Union. We'll be Union Command.
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0: 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Where do you need us?
1: Medic 4, I'm going to view 12 just past engine 2, and I'm going to back you in towards the eastbound on-ramp towards tower 2.
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3: 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Engine 2 is going to be clear, both parties transported, and LPD is taking over traffic control. That'll be all West Metro units clear as well.

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1: Copy, engine 13, medic 13 en route. Be advised, we do have South Metro units along with truck 14 on the call as well, and we are now getting reports of no injuries from the involved party.
0: Okay, copy. We'll continue in now.

0: 3102. 470, King Carol. Yeah, I copy. You can show engine 13 is going to clear. We can continue in medic 13 on.
1: Copy, I'll clear engine 13, medic 13 continuing in on 7-3. Medic 13, dispatch.
2: Medic 13, copy that traffic.
1: South Metro, Ops 2, since it's going to be East Watch.
2: Yeah, Matt, we copy that. We just got kicked off the call. Are you going to send us to the MECOM? Okay, got it.
1: Okay, looks like Channel 1 reattached you to South Metro's call.

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0: Engine ready, Fudge. Be advised, there will be a large pit bull on scene. It's aggressive and it's not on the leash. We do have PD en route. And it looks like the dog is now chasing the male. Your discretion on staging.
1: Okay, and is this happening behind the strip mall, sounds like?
0: No, on the south side of the Chili's parking lot.
1: Okay, thanks. We'll continue, but we'll stay in the rig as you start like with animal control.
0: Copy, Lake Lidge. Be on scene shortly. 333.

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1: Yeah, we're on scene. The parties are walking away. We're going to pick up.
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0: 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You can't sign us 1700 piece.
1: Engine one, okay. Engine one, I'm sorry, I'm in a 911. Confirm, engine two.
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0: Correct.
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Last unit, resend, you were broken.

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Highland Trails Apartment 5815 South Zhang Street, Apartment 114, respond on site 216-35.

0: 911 Medic 11, camera jet, that Conoco 711 5200 West Colfax Ave, respond on TAC 2, 1636.
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0: Dispatch Squad 1, are we clearing on this yet?
1: 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You have law enforcement arriving. I'll let them know that we're staging.
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0: 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Looks like they'll be left alone if you transport. Let us know if you need law enforcement or any other needs.
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0: 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You're welcome, 1710.

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1: 1250. Squad 1 Medic 11 en route. It's going to be on the southwest corner of the intersection. RP was just a passerby. Limited information.
0: Copy that. Thank you.
1: 1751.

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